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In search for a thing we call fun, but we've got to get it on so we can live long, grow strong, and truly belong to a race or equal. The creator will never, never need a sequel. So we ask you all to join us.

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0: 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Rock and Pop.
1: The jam, pump it up while your feet are stumping, and the jam is pumping. 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